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2: 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You are protected. We are starting a journey towards the unknown. Destination infinity. Infinity. 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

And all the man they come and them feel it. 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We are beating a league at night.

0: 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I like to move it.
1: Leute, wie geht's? Hast du die Real Teams in der Germany? You like to? You like to?

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Somehow you remain modest, flashbulbs pop, paparazzi goes wild, with amazing grace you walk and smile. They

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1: Ask for money and get advice. 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
2: 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And sleep with me, shut up and sleep with me, come on. 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